0: Bridge. Vivid tonight in the CBD. We've got closures around Circular Quay until midnight, including sections of George Street and Argyle Street. And the M1 looking the goods today, taking just 13 minutes from Maroonga up to the Hawkesbury River Bridge. 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
3: Good morning, Alana McIntyre here with the latest. Three people have died in a horrific head-on in Sydney South after a car crossed a concrete barrier into oncoming traffic at Sans Souci. Officers say they attended a home in Guymere Bay just after midnight following a concern for welfare, but the 42-year-old man left the property as police arrived. A short time later, his car was involved in the crash at Sans Souci. Police say between 20 to 40 people were there when police arrived, trying to help.
4: Yeah, well, it seems to me, from what I understand, that some of the bystanders rushed over to offer assistance, what minimal assistance they could offer in the circumstances, unfortunately. The engine bay of one of the vehicles had caught alight, from what I'm told, and they are assisted with putting that out.
3: A baby and a young woman have died south of Port Douglas in Queensland following a three-car collision on the Captain Cook Highway. Another woman in her 20s has critical injuries. Seven people are facing serious drug charges over their alleged involvement in a meth trafficking syndicate following a series of raids in Melbourne's east, police seizing guns, drugs and cash from homes and storage units. Three people are on the run after a terrifying home invasion in Adelaide. Masked men allegedly breaking into an elderly man's home around 1 a.m, leaving him with head injuries. Huge swells are pounding parts of Queensland's coast, and SpaceX has launched its biggest Starship yet, the mega rocket blasting off from Texas this morning.
2: Since 1996, Crimsafe just keeps getting tougher and stronger. No wonder after 30 years it's Australia's favourite security screen. If it's not crim safe, it's not crim safe.
3: In the NRL, the Bulldogs have broken their losing streak with a 30-20 win over the Storm. Canterbury Bankstown were facing a sixth straight loss. Melbourne coach Craig Bellamy says the second half was frustrating.
5: No, we spent a lot of time up coming off our try line, so with all due respect, it's nothing new, to be quite honest. Our second halves have been really poor.
3: While Frio recorded a 10th straight win, defeating the Saints by 30 points at Optus Stadium.
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3: Grey skies today and a good chance of showers, especially this afternoon and tonight, a top of 22 degrees. A couple of showers still moving through tomorrow, reaching 22.
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11: Morning, this is Higo. Welcome to your Totally 80s weekend here at Gold. I was just thinking, just before I came on air, I saw some old photos that my sister put up on Facebook, and it had a picture of me really young with my first skateboard. And it was one of those fiberglass, really thin ones. And when you're 6 years old, you can stand on one of them, you can sit on one of them, and now as an adult, that would be almost as small as my foot. Anyway, I love skateboarding. That was what the 80s was all about for me, and the music. Nick Kershaw coming up soon. I've got a 12-inch edit of The Weather Girls, and now, Aha, Take On Me. It's just great songs for your Totally 80s weekend on Gold.

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0: If you were like me in the 80s and you loved collecting your vinyl, how exciting was it when you'd go to Brash's and there'd be a new 12-inch of a song that you've already got? You had to buy it and you had to play it. Ad nauseum. The Weather Girls 12-inch edit of It's Raining Men. Just great songs for your totally 80s weekend here at Gold. And in just a moment, a song that has one of my favourite Mondegreens. It's an Australian song. Maybe you know this one. Sheep, Lion and a Three-Legged Goat. That's next.
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2: 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West Pennant Hills, the M11 off-ramp to the M2. We've got a southbound truck that's broken down. Captain Cook Bridge at San Susie, Rocky Point Road remains closed in both directions. You need to use Tom Ugly's Bridge in and out of the Shire this morning, and the traffic flow on the Princes Highway through Sylvania and Blakehurst looks quite heavy. The M7 eastbound from Richmond Road to the M2 at Windsor Road, Baulkham Hills will take you 10 minutes. Absolutely everything is on sale at Freedom. 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That's Sydney's latest traffic.
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0: Seriously, how good is it to hear the Cars tonight? She comes. It's just great songs for your Totally 80s weekend here at Gold. And we are bringing something back on Monday that we know you loved, and it's the right time to do it. We know it's been a tough year so far. The fuel prices went bananas. They're slowly coming back down, but that doesn't stop your credit card bills and everything else that just pops up all at once. So Christian O'Connell is here to help. 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
20: 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West Pennant Hills have got a breakdown on the North Connects, just on the off-ramp to the M2 southbound. In the Shire, Captain Cook Bridge is still closed in both directions after a two-car crash, seeing Tom Ugly's Bridge absolutely gridlocked northbound. Taking a look at the M4, looking good, taking 20 minutes eastbound from Mulgoa Road to Church Street, and the M1 delay free from Rurunga up to the Hawkesbury River Bridge. The National 4x4 Outdoors Show is back at the Sydney Showground, June 12 till 14. Bring the family, kids under 16 free. 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That's Sydney's latest traffic.
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23: Hi there, Alana McIntyre here with the latest. The Energy Minister says he doesn't believe fuel rationing will be needed as the government plans for the worst-case scenario. It comes as the International Energy Agency warns oil markets could enter the red zone by August. Chris Bowen says he's been in talks with the IEA director, but he remains positive.
24: To get us through coming weeks and months as we're waiting for this international situation to sort itself out. I'm not envisaging fuel rationing as being likely. Obviously, we've developed a four-stage plan with the states. We're currently at stage two.
23: Between 20 and 40 bystanders rushed in and tried to help save three people killed in a horrific head-on in Sydney South overnight. Officers called to a concern for welfare at Guymere Bay say a 42-year-old left the property as they arrived in an Audi before they could speak to him. Superintendent Graham Hibbs says police believe the vehicle was travelling at considerable speed when it crossed a barrier at San Susie, hitting a car coming the other way around midnight.
25: The circumstances of what have occurred last night, from what I understand, horrific and tragic. We really feel for the families of all three persons who were involved in this incident and their loved ones. Don't think there were many cars on the road at that time, and extremely unlucky for the people involved.
23: Guns, gold and about $750,000 worth of meth have been uncovered during raids in Melbourne's east. Warnings are in place along the coast of Queensland due to dangerous swells. And SpaceX has successfully launched its mega rocket from Texas this morning.
26: Since 1996, Crimsafe just keeps getting tougher and stronger. No wonder after 30 years it's Australia's favourite security screen. If it's not Crimsafe, it's not Crimsafe.
23: The Bulldogs have turned things around, breaking their losing streak, downing the Storm 30-20 last night. Coach Cam Seraldo says the Canterbury Bankstown side have been working on blocking out outside noise.
27: You know, it becomes quite debilitating for young guys. So what we've done really well, I think, is try and, you know, focus on the opinions that matter within our four walls.
23: And in AFL, Essendon coach Brad Scott says it's hard to talk about positives as they fall to bottom place. They were defeated by the Tigers by 18 points.
26: Is stress draining your energy? 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
23: Grey skies today and a good chance of showers, especially this afternoon and tonight, a top of 22 degrees. A couple of showers still moving through tomorrow, reaching 22.
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31: G'day, this is Higo, and now we are firmly ensconced in the greatest decade of fashion ever, the 80s. Some say the 50s or 60s and, you know, the hippie thing, and that was kind of cool. The 70s had flares. No. The 80s, man. The 80s, we had happy pants. We had hyper-coloured T-shirt. The technology was there. We also had so much fluoro that our future was so bright we had to wear shades. Hey, coming up for you, I've got a song from Roxy Music I don't get to play too often unless we're doing Totally 80s. But now Steve Winwood. And the cool thing about this song is the session muso, the start of this, it's very, you know, the little tick, tick, tick, tick, tick. I'm playing it. I'll play it for you. It was just the session muso on the drums messing around, and they liked it so much they included it in the song. This bit now. Steve Winwood, Higher Love, just great songs for your Totally 80s on Gold.

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0: Just an absolute ripper of a song for your totally 80s. Roxy Music, Avalon, here at Gold with Higo. Over the past couple of months, we have been trying to get you to the snow with two amazing trips in the USA. Christian O'Connell's Snow Repeat worked out of the USA. Yesterday, we gave someone the trip of a lifetime to Montana.
1: Kim, it's Tony Tenaglia calling from Gold.
2: Yes.
1: Kim.
2: Yes.
1: You are off to Montana to experience 7 nights at Big Sky Resort. 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
2: 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Oh, my God, I love you guys.
1: We got Delta Airlines flights for two. We've got the lift passes, the ski rental, the spending money. And we've also got this Enchanted Forest experience for you and hubby, which you are going to absolutely love. This is going to feel like a second honeymoon for you guys, I reckon.
2: Oh, my God, I can't. This is just amazing.
0: 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Brilliant. So Monday, we are bringing back, reopening, the Bank of Christian. 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
4: 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In the Shire, Captain Cook Bridge still closed in both directions after an overnight two-car crash. You'll have to take Tom Ugly's Bridge to cross George's River. It's absolutely chockers there northbound. Taking a look at the M4, looking good, taking 20 minutes eastbound from Mulgoa Road to Church Street. West Bennett Hills, look out for a truck breakdown in the North Connects off-ramp to the M2. And Surrey Hills, have got a breakdown southbound on the Eastern Distributor at the Bondi Junction exit. Public transport is ready when you are. Tap on, tap off, and travel with a weekly $50 cap, keeping you connected. 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That's Sydney's latest traffic.
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22: 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Kintara and Point to San Suzy, Captain Cook Bridge has reopened after an earlier two-car crash. Traffic's back up to speed there. The M4 looking good, taking 20 minutes eastbound from Mulgoa Road to Church Street. Alfords Point, look out for a breakdown southbound on Alfords Point Road as you approach Brushwood Drive. And West Pennant Hills in the north connects off-ramp to the M2. Look out for a southbound track breakdown. Get an M-Genius deal on the MGHS plug-in super hybrid SUV, now with $6,000 cash back. 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That's Sydney's latest traffic.
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25: Hi there, Alana McIntyre here with the latest. The Energy Minister admits fuel rationing could be used in a worst-case scenario, but Chris Bowen remains optimistic, saying the government has worked on creating a buffer.
26: Get us through coming weeks and months as we're waiting for this international situation to sort itself out. I'm not envisaging fuel rationing as being likely. Obviously, we've developed a four-stage plan with the states. We're currently at stage two.
25: The International Energy Agency is warning that oil markets could enter the red zone by August. A 48-year-old man's been arrested in Queensland by the state's Joint Counter-Terrorism Team and is due to face court today. Police have charged the man from Bowenville after he allegedly uploaded a number of concerning posts online. A 42-year-old is one of three dead after a horrific head-on in Sydney South overnight. Police say a vehicle was travelling at considerable speed when it crossed over a barrier and into a car, killing all three occupants. Officers say they were called to a home in Guymere Bay after a concern for welfare for the 42-year-old, who left in a white Audi that was later involved in the crash at San Suzy. Virginia Giuffre's family say they have hope as former Prince Andrew is investigated by police over sexual misconduct allegations, a development sparked by the release of US Department of Justice files related to Jeffrey Epstein. Andrew Mountbatten-Windsor has always strongly denied the claims. And coastal warnings have been issued along much of Queensland and into northern New South Wales for dangerous swells.
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25: Jacob Preston tried to play on after breaking his arm in the first 10 minutes as the Bulldogs broke their losing streak, defeating the Storm 30-20. Craig Bellamy no longer surprised.
27: Wish I was, but, yeah. We had a few injuries that probably hurt us. You know, I think the six against were 5-0, whatever, that sort of. But just now, to repeat what's been happening a lot, you know, at the start of the second half, we're aware of it, but you know, we can't seem to fix it.
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25: Grey skies today and a good chance of showers, especially this afternoon and tonight, a top of 22 degrees. A couple of showers still moving through tomorrow, reaching 22.
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0: G'day, this is Higo. You know, one of the greatest things about growing up in the 80s, and everyone attests to this who was there, and the young'uns probably won't believe us, but it was pretty much being forced out of the house and being told, don't come back in here until the streetlights are on. And on the weekend, you just wake up and jump on your pushy and take off. And you just say, all right, I'm going out on my bike with your mate. And there was no one knowing where you were going, what you were doing, who you were with. It was just, I'll be home later. It was a wild time, man. It was the best. And the music, killer. Crowded House coming up. Dire Straits in just a moment. Oh, I saw a gig recently I've got to tell you about. And now Tony Basil, Mickey. It's just great songs for your totally 80s on Go.

comes to ultimate 80s songs, that's got to be one right there that is high on your list. Journey, Don't Stop Believing. It's just great songs here at Gold. And last weekend, I don't know if anyone from the band will hear this, but last weekend I saw Don't Change, the ultimate In Excess tribute band. Tip of the hat to them, man. They were just fantastic. And they covered everything from early, early days right up to the very end. Must go and see them. If they're in your neck of the woods, Don't Change, the ultimate In Excess tribute. And I'm going to play Don't Change straight after this 12-inch of Lionel Richie, Dancing on the Ceiling. Just great songs on Gold.

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0: We're doing Totally 80s all this weekend here at Gold with just great songs. 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
5: 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West Pennant Hills, the M11 motorway north connects the off-ramp to the M2 motorway. A broken down truck. The left lane closed for the southbound run. At Alfords Point, we have a broken down car on Alfords Point Road approaching Brushwood Drive. The left lane closed there again for the southbound run. The serious overnight crash has now cleared and the Captain Cook Bridge has reopened in both directions after closure throughout the morning. Traffic back up to pace on Rocky Point Road and Tarrant Point Road in the area in both directions. Sydney Olympic Park, a Super Netball game at Ken Rosewell Arena around 5 o'clock this afternoon with extra traffic in the area. 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And they are up to date with Sydney's latest traffic.
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0: We're doing Totally 80s all this weekend with just great songs on Gold. And if your bank account is looking a little sad at the moment, I can totally empathise with you because we are in spiral here at the moment, isn't it? Like rising fuel and the bills and the cost of living, everything is out of control. And that's why we are reopening the Bank of Christian to pay your bills. All you need to do is head over to thegoldwebsite.com.au, send us any bill you've got, tell us how much you need. Christian could give it to you. The Bank of Christian, it reopens Monday from 6 on Gold. And we continue with your Totally 80s in a moment with a song that transcends time. This is so firmly ingrained in your head, this song, and you probably don't even realise it. I can play you the very first note of the song and you'll know exactly what it is. Are you ready for this? First note. You know what it is. I haven't had to stop it then. You want to play? I'll play it again. That's coming up next here at Gold.
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18: 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At Carlton, delays left over from a two-car crash on the Princes Highway at Westbourne Street. All lanes have reopened northbound, but traffic remains slow there both ways. West Pennant Hills, a broken down truck clear for the M11 motorway north connects to the off-ramp to the M2 motorway southbound, and a southbound breakdown also gone for Alfords Point. On Alfords Point Road approaching Brushwood Drive, a serious overnight crash now cleared, and the Captain Cook Bridge is reopened in both directions after closure throughout the morning. Traffic back up to pace on Rocky Point Road and Tarrant Point Road in the area both ways. At Sydney Olympic Park, a Super Netball game this afternoon at Kenrose Hall Arena with extra traffic in the area. 40 Winks and Qantas members save up to 50% in-store and online and earn 2,000 bonus Qantas points when you spend $2,999 or more at 40 Winks. T's and C's and exclusions apply.
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21: I'm John Fabris. Polling for the Financial Review shows One Nation would win up to 59 seats if a federal election was held now and become the official opposition. The coalition all but wiped out. As the Labor government's popularity slides from its capital gains tax changes, today Minister Chris Bowen holds firm.
22: The aspiration to own your own home is at the core of the Australian aspiration. This government is tackling that issue. And yes, that will sometimes be controversial.
21: Former Prince Andrew faces a more wide-ranging investigation beyond the Epstein files, now involving financial crime officers. Royal biographer Robert Hardman expects the family to keep Andrew in isolation.
23: He won't be seen at any sort of family gatherings in the foreseeable future. It's really a lonely internal exile.
21: And 274 climbers have conquered Mount Everest in a single day, setting a new record for the southern route. One of them was an 18-year-old Melbourne student, becoming the youngest Aussie ever to reach the summit.
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24: The Storm surrendering a lead against the Bulldogs to go down 30-20 in their NRL clash in Sydney. Coach Craig Bellamy admitting they've been shaky in second halves this season.
25: Yeah, we ain't getting run down, we're getting steamrolled. I say we've always, pride ourselves on, if we get a lead, we'll protect it. And we'll protect it hard and with a bit of ferocity, but we just sort of, laying down belly up.
24: North Melbourne and the Gold Coast kicking off AFL Super Saturday at Marvel Stadium. The Suns aren't risking Jamara Ugal-Hagen. He's been given until the bye to recover from an ankle injury he suffered in Darwin. Sam Closey and Ben Long have been named. A bruising dream time at the G for Richmond and Essendon with seven players injured. The Bombers bore the brunt in the 18-point loss of the Tigers. Captain Andy McGrath hospitalised with a broken jaw after Archie May hurting his ribs. Fremantle defeated St Kilda 104-74 to notch a club record 10th win in a row. And the ACT Brumbies clinching a 21-14 win over the New South Wales Waratahs in their Super Rugby encounter. That's sport, I'm Harrison Freed.
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21: Very high chance of showers here in Sydney today and winds to 20 k's. 15-hour overnight low. More showers with light winds tomorrow. A high of 22.
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31: Afternoon, this is Higo and welcome to your Totally 80s weekend. If you'd been hanging around for a bit, you would have heard me play a montage of great 80s movies quotes. And I've got one coming up, not a quote, but one of my favourite movies from the 80s was one called Rad. It was a BMX movie. Had some great Aussie tunes in there. Barnsley's in there a couple of times, in fact. But the song I'm going to play for you just stuck with me forever. And moments ago, I did say that I would play you a song that's so firmly ingrained in your brain that I could play you the first note and you could recognise it. Do you know what it is? Of course you do. It's Just Great Songs on Gold 101.7.

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0: Eric Carmen, Hungry Eyes. It's just great songs for your totally 80s weekend here at Gold with Higo. I mentioned earlier that one of my favourite movies from the 80s, because I was so into BMX at the time, was Rad.
1: We're here for the biggest and most important bicycle motocross event ever held, Hell Track.
0: What I didn't realise at the time, because I was pretty young, was that our very own John Farnham had three songs on that soundtrack: Break the Ice, Thunder in Your Heart, and With You. But the song that stood out for me was Real Life, Send Me an Angel. And I've got to play it for you straight after Stevie Nicks here at Gold.

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0: All the notes, out of touch. It's just great songs as we do Totally 80s all this weekend here at Gold. And over the past couple of months, we have been giving you the chance to win amazing ski holidays with Christian O'Connell's Snow Repeat Workday to the USA. Yesterday, we gave away 7 nights at Big Sky Resort in Montana.
1: Kim, it's Tony Tenaglia calling from Gold.
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1: Kim.
2: Yes.
1: You are off to Montana to experience 7 nights at Big Sky Resort. 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
2: Oh my God, I'm shaking. Oh, my God, I love you guys.
1: We got Delta Airlines flights for two. We've got the lift passes, the ski rental, the spending money. And we've also got this Enchanted Forest experience for you and hubby, which you are going to absolutely love. This is going to feel like a second honeymoon for you guys, I reckon.
2: Oh, my God, I can't. This is just amazing.
0: And you know how we roll. The giving never stops here at Gold. That's why we are reopening the Bank of Christian to pay your bills. We gave away so much money last time, gave him the credit card and he went bananas. So you got to go to thegoldwebsite.com.au, send us any bill you got, tell us how much you need. Christian might match it or better it, we don't know. But what we do know is the Bank of Christian reopens Monday from 6 on Gold.
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Christian O'Connell is paying your bills. 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
0: 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Does your local need a new lick of paint? Does it need some loving? Well, we're going to give five pubs $5,000 each, and one is going to get the ultimate makeover. 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
2: Jodie, tell us about your local pub, Jodie. 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
27: 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Greenacre unscheduled roadworks now underway for Juno Parade and Roberts Road. That's affecting traffic in both directions. At Kensington, a breakdown cleared for Southern Cross Drive at Trevilian Avenue at the overpass. All lanes have reopened, but southbound traffic remains under speed in the area. Harris Park, reports of a problem for Church Street approaching the Park Street intersection. A very busy traffic there northbound. At Sydney Olympic Park, a super netball game at Ken Rosa Arena from around 5 o'clock this afternoon with extra traffic in the area. Absolutely everything is on sale at Freedom. 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And now you're up to date with Sydney's latest traffic.
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30: I'm John Fabris. Federal election now would see One Nation oust the coalition to become the opposition in new polling. Results in the Financial Review also show Labor would be relegated to minority government as its capital gains tax changes prove unpopular. Minister Chris Bowen.
31: Always going to be a controversial budget. When you're undertaking big tax reforms, there's always going to be. Some people are upset by that.
30: Oh, cold and wet spells to be felt in large areas of the nation in coming days. Downfalls currently centred on the New South Wales coast. The Bureau's Jonathan Howe telling the ABC a front bringing showers to SA's western centre will spread.
32: From tomorrow, we'll start to see that rain building further east. So Adelaide, Melbourne as well, we'll see showers picking up later in the day.
30: And 40,000 people are under evacuation orders in Southern California due to the likelihood of a leak from a hazardous chemical tank exploding at Garden Grove. It's 60 kilometres south of downtown LA and only 1.5 km from Disneyland's 2 theme parks.
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0: The Bulldogs have snapped their five-game losing streak with a comeback 30-20 win over the Storm at Accor Stadium. Coach Cameron Seraldo says they maintained a positive mindset during their rough patch.
1: The outside noise, you know, becomes quite debilitating for young guys. So what we've done really well, I think, is try and, you know, focus on what the opinions that matter within our four walls.
0: The Dragons hunting their first win of the season later this arvo against the New Zealand Warriors in Cogra, while Manly tackles the Titans tonight at Brookie. Live AFL at Marvel Stadium, where at last check it's the Suns leading the Roos by 24 in the first quarter. A historic day at the MCG. Pies veteran Scott Pendlebury to line up in his record 433rd game against West Coast, the 38-year-old moving past Brent Harvey. Geelong and Sydney doing battle at the Cattery, and it's Port Adelaide versus Carlton tonight at the Oval. Auckland and Sydney FC preparing to meet in tonight's A-League Grand Final at a sold-out Mount Smart Stadium. And in supercars, Chas Mostert launching from pole position in Tassie for the opening race of the weekend. That's sport. I'm Harrison Preve.
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30: Very high chance of showers here in Sydney today and winds to 20 k's. 15-hour overnight low. More showers with light winds tomorrow. A high of 22.
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13: Afternoon, this is Higo. Welcome to Totally 80s. We're doing this all weekend. It's a nostalgia trip for one of the greatest decades ever, especially if you were a kid. We had TV shows that were so good. Inspector Gadget, The Goodies, Kingswood Country. Well, actually, I'm going to throw one at you here. See if you remember this.
14: Oh, no, 2 days are quite the same. Life is just a learning game. And if you use your head, you'll always win. Just like the Edison Twins.
13: Do you remember the Edison Twins? Yeah, sure. It was a little bit nerdy. Not quite as cutting edge as, like, Degrassi Junior High or anything. You get the drift. We're doing Totally 80s. Here's Police. Every breath you take. It's just great songs on Gold.

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So your big brother had a 1984 Mitsubishi Sigma GSR with a sunroof he'd had put in it and a huge sound system, which included, I think it was a Eurovox 10-band graphic equalizer, and that was playing at full volume. Whitesnake, Here I Go Again. It's just great songs, as we do Totally 80s here at Gold. And in the 80s, there were certain albums that everyone had. Didn't matter whose house you went to. Thriller, Frampton Comes Alive, Bat Outta Hell, and Business As Usual from Men at Work. And now 12-inch of Down Under. It's just great songs for Totally 80s.

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0: You know, Patsy from the Christian O'Connell Show absolutely loves Joan Armatrading. That's Drop the Pilot, part of your Totally 80s weekend to hear it gold. Wake up on the bright side of the dial with the Christian O'Connell Show. We've got some great news. Thanks to Forex.
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0: We want to save your pub, the little local where everyone gathers to celebrate, to commiserate, to have a good time. We've been getting some great stories about your locals, like this one from Jason.
2: G'day, mate. 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Chris and Rach in there, they're just cracking people. 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
5: 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At Chatswood, we have a broken down car on the Pacific Highway at Fuller's Road. The right lane closed for the southbound run with very busy traffic behind it. And Tarramurra reports of a problem for Bobbin Head Road around Nambucca Street, but delays are minor there at this stage. At Greenacre, unscheduled roadworks now underway for Juno Parade around Roberts Road. That's affecting traffic in both directions. North Strathfield, a police operation wrapped up at all lanes for the M4 motorway, for the eastbound run at the tunnel entrance, and a better run as well at Harris Park with an incident cleared northbound on Church Street. Fernwood women aren't just strong, they're strong to the core. Join this May and get 2 weeks of Reformer Pilates, ends May 31. 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

0: With you this afternoon and doing Totally 80s and reminiscing about one of the greatest decades ever. I mentioned TV shows earlier on and Kingswood Country. It's just a long list of TV shows that would never get screened again because of their political incorrectness. What about Love Thy Neighbour, Bless This House, George and Mildred, stuff like that? Hey, before I get out here, a reminder, we are reopening the Bank of Christian to pay your bills. All you need to do to get yours paid is upload it to thegoldwebsite.com.au. Tell us how much you need. Christian might match it or even go beyond what you need. The Bank of Christian reopens 6 a.m. Monday here at Gold. Jace has got This Week in Music coming up. Enjoy the rest of your weekend and I'll talk to you Monday.
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23: 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At Tarramurra, reports of a problem for Bobbin Head Road around Nambucca Street. Delays at the intersection in all directions there. At West Ryde, problems also for Victoria Road around Adelaide Street and Shaftesbury Road, with traffic slowing all directions as well. At Greenacre, unscheduled roadworks underway, but Juno Parade around Roberts Road, that's affecting traffic in both directions. At Chatswood, traffic on the recovery for the Pacific Highway, with a breakdown now clear for the southbound run approaching Fuller's Road. At Sydney Olympic Park, Super Netball game at Kenrosal Arena from around 5 o'clock this afternoon, with extra traffic in the area. 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
26: I'm John Fabris. One Nation's on track to unseat the Coalition as the new federal opposition. In polling just released by the Financial Review, Labor would be diminished to minority government. Meanwhile, Minister Chris Bowen today commented on a backlash to Labor's recent budget.
27: The government knew that. You can't not tackle big reforms that are important for intergenerational equity and giving younger Australians a fair go.
26: Garden Grove and surrounds in Southern California are under evacuation orders on the expectation a flammable and toxic chemical tank will explode or gush out in a leak, Orange County's health officer.
28: It can cause significant irritation in the lungs, the nasal passages.
26: And as autumn winds down comes a shift to wet and chilly conditions for large areas. Jonathan Howe at the Bureau's forecasting showers pressing from SA's west to Adelaide and Melbourne tomorrow.
29: Into Monday, a very broad area of low pressure developing across the southeast. It does mean we are expecting quite a lot of patchy rain all the way from the east coast over to the interior of the country.
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30: Dragons dialed into their NRL clash with the in-form Warriors in Cogra. The Red V searching for a breakthrough victory. Interim coach Dean Young taking positives out of their recent performance with Penrith.
31: We made Penrith kick inside their half 11 times the other day, which is the most for a long, long time. They're very good at the grind, and I felt like we held our gloves up in that part of the field. Warriors are going to do the same. They've got their style of footy, which isn't too dissimilar to Penrith.
30: New South Wales training in Gosford in preparation for Wednesday's Origin Series opener against Queensland in Sydney. Cam Murray to make his first appearance for the Blues since 2024 and is keen to make up for lost time.
32: You don't really know how much you miss something until it's gone. I think that's never more true for somebody that, for someone like me who sat out of the game and watching on, it was always hard, and so it makes you miss everything, the good and the bad bits.
30: AFL, the Suns dialing up the heat on North Melbourne, leading by 38 a short time ago in the third term at Marvel. And George Russell qualifying ahead of Mercedes teammate Kimi Antonelli for F1 sprint race in Canada. Aussie Oscar Piastri to start fourth. That's sport. I'm Harrison Preeve.
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26: Very high chance of showers here in Sydney today and winds to 20 k's. 15 hour overnight low, more showers with light winds tomorrow, a high of 22.
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12: Well, this is the show with a reason for every song we play. Third anniversary this week of Tina Turner's passing. That's why she's our feature artist. Coming up, the Aussie Top 5 recap from this week in 1988. Update the latest music news. Billy Joel's Turnstiles was released 50 years ago. That is our classic album double. And let's start with a trio of birthdays. We run through everybody on our birthday list. And one of the last things we do each week on This Week in Music, let's start with three that have been blowing out candles, including Cher. Welcome to This Week in Music. It's Gold.

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0: Just great songs on Gold. There's a trio of birthdays to start this week in music. Gautier, Jim Magini from The Oils, and Cher.
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0: Yeah, Tina Turner's the feature artist this week. She passed away 3 years ago in Switzerland at home. Here she is talking about the appeal of rock and R&B songs to her audience.
9: The songs that you sing has to relate to them. 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And you imagine me standing there singing about cheating on your wife or your husband to those kids. 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You know, they're naughty. They want to hear some fun things. Rock and roll is fun. It's full of energy. It's full of laughter. It's naughty. To me, a lot of rhythm and blues songs are depressing. They are, because it's a culture you're writing about and a way of life. Rock and roll is white, basically, because white people haven't had that much of a problem, so they write about much lighter things and funnier things.
0: Here's a song that straddles R&B and rock with great dance moves to go with it. Nutbush City Limits, Tina Turner is our feature artist on This Week in Music.
9: I

0: Tina Turner is our feature artist on This Week in Music. More from her throughout the show as we remember her passing 3 years ago in Switzerland. We've got Jason Staveley here, John Farnham, part of our defining moment for you next. Before the end of the hour, we'll catch up with Cram from Spiderbait. They've got a busy little while ahead of them. Not only are Spiderbait hitting the road in June they get inducted into the ARIA Hall of Fame. At the same time as Cram is on the road in the Australian Rock Collective. Now, ARC is made up of Cram, Darren Middleton from Powderfinger, Jets, Mark Wilson and Davey Lane from UMI. Every year they do a tour recreating a classic album. This time round, it's Hotel California from the Eagles. We'll talk to Cram about that before the end of the hour. And our Aussie Top 5 chart recap is on the way as well from May 23rd, 1988.
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2: 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At Tarramurra, reports of a problem for Bobbinhead Road around named Barker Street, seeing delays at the intersection in all directions. The West Ride, problems also for Victoria Road around Adelaide Street and Shaftesbury Road, with traffic slowing all directions. At Greenacre, unscheduled roadworks now underway for Juno Parade around Roberts Road. That's affecting traffic in both directions. At Auburn, a broken down truck on Parramatta Road at Stubbs Street. The left lane closed for the eastbound run with heavy traffic behind it. At Milsons Point, a motorcycle crash just past the Sydney Harbour Bridge, taking out lane 3 for the northbound run, slow traffic in the area. 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And they are up to date with Sydney's latest traffic.
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16: G'day, Kimmy's dad. 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
0: Yeah, this week in 1987, John Farnham's Whispering Jack was released on CD, making it the first locally produced compact disc in Australia.
22: Wheatley didn't tell me until the day of the thing that the album was going to be the first compact disc printed in Australia, and I was very lucky they presented me with number one off the production line. It was printed in the purest form of Kalgoorlie gold. It's not worth much at all, please, but it's very important to me. I'm very proud of that.
0: Please just punch John Farnham as this week in 1987, Whispering Jack became the first locally manufactured CD in Australia. Great defining moment. And from the album, here's Reasons on This Week in Music.

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1: As This Week in Music, there's Eric Clapton, the unplugged version of Layla. As This Week in 1979, Eric married Patty Boyd, former wife of George Harrison. You got Jason Staveley here on the subject of marriages. Barnsey and Jane got married this week in 1981. We'll play Jimmy in just a couple of minutes and then catch up with Cram from Spiderbait.
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0: 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Jimmy and Jane Barnes celebrate their 45th wedding anniversary this week. Let's lay down your guns.
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0: Well, Graham from Spiderbait is a member of ARC, the Australian rock collective. They are touring the country next month, playing Hotel California from the Eagles from cover to cover. 50th anniversary this year of the album. What do you love about it, Cram?
4: Well, I think it's really seen as, and quite rightly so, as their masterpiece record. And it's interesting that they recorded that record and Fleetwood Mac recorded Rumours in the same year. I think Fleetwood Mac won the Grammy. But both, in essence, under duress, it's well documented the whole issues with Fleetwood Mac, with everyone breaking up and yet them still continuing on to create one of the greatest albums of all time. And a similar thing with the Eagles, where I think they recorded most of it in Miami. I love how Black Sabbath were recording next door to them, and whenever they tried to do a really quiet song, they couldn't because Ozzy and Tommy and the boys are just really, really pumping. Super loud recording technical ecstasy. But just there's so many songs on the record that are about what's it really like at the top of the mountain, and you know, fame and fortune and, you know, wealth is all there. But also this sense of emptiness, so particularly with songs like New Kid in Town, which I think is a masterpiece. And funnily enough, Glenn's only song on the record, which is a curious thing. Life in the Fast Lane, The Last Resort, Don's just sort of like, oh, this is what it's like when you make it, is actually that there's an emptiness there, which I think there's a beautiful emptiness, and I think they captured that beautifully. And I mean, Hotel California, the title track, I mean, it could be about Hollywood, it could be about fame. You know, you can check out any time you like, but you can never leave. I mean, what a fantastic concept around fame, which is essentially saying that everyone will always know who you are, but you don't ever, you're not lucky enough to be anonymous anymore, and, you know, you're stuck here. And I really do think the record is incredible.
0: As a singing drummer, tell me about your admiration of Don Henley.
4: It's been one of my great pleasures and challenges, I think, to be playing Don and singing Don, because they're both individually very have unique peculiarities. Don has a very high range, but he sounds really effortless, kind of similar to someone like Paul McCartney. And his drumming is really iconic. It has a similarity to someone like Ringo, but I think he's there's a little much more shuffle in it. And just getting my head around the two aspects of his playing and singing has been wonderful. I've really enjoyed it. I honestly cannot wait to start this tour. It's going to be mega.
0: You can find out all the dates and get your tickets with the Australian Rock Collective at livenation.com.au. My favourite song on the album is Victim of Love. Let's play Cram's New Kid in Town on This Week in Music.

0: This week in music, there's Martika, who's on our birthday list. We'll run through everybody that's been celebrating this week before the end of the show. Another track from Tina Turner coming up in the next 10, 15 minutes or so. Latest music news next hour as well. And our classic album double is Turnstiles from Billy Joel. Not one of the, it's a little off-Broadway, so to speak, but still a great album. And Billy talks about making it before the end of the show.
1: The album came out, went number one. It was such a great thing that we did it.
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8: 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Holroyd, the M4 motorway approaching Pitt Street, we have a multi-vehicle crash. The left lane closed for the eastbound run with very slow traffic behind it. At Auburn, we have a broken down truck on Parramatta Road at Stubbs Street. The left lane also closed there for the eastbound run. Traffic is heavy. At Greenacre, unscheduled roadworks now underway. Magino Parade ran Roberts Road, affecting traffic in both directions. Across the Harbour Bridge southbound, traffic on the recovery but remains slow after an earlier motorcycle crash, which is now cleared and all lanes reopened. At Sydney Olympic Park, a super netball game at Ken Rosal Arena getting underway this hour. Extra traffic in the area. Public transport is ready when you are. Tap on, tap off, and travel with a weekly $50 cap, keeping you connected. Visit transportnsw.info.
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22: I'm John Fabris. One Nation would easily replace the Coalition as the opposition if a federal election were held now, in new polling appearing today in the Financial Review. It found Pauline Hanson's party would win up to 59 seats and Labor at risk of falling into minority government. A tank holding a highly flammable and toxic chemical on the brink of exploding or spewing out is unfolding at Orange County in California. Their fire boss is urging 40,000 people comply with an evacuation order.
23: It's a respiratory irritant. It can start off very mild, but it can progress to a point where, yes, you would probably require hospitalization, if not more.
22: And history's largest and most powerful rocket was launched by Elon Musk's SpaceX. It ended its hour-long flight when it exploded into the Indian Ocean as planned. Former NASA astronaut Steve Robinson telling NBC it was momentous.
24: What we just witnessed is something the human race hasn't actually seen before. A 400-foot rocket, 18 million pounds of thrust. So very, very impressive.
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25: The Dragons and the Warriors to resume round 12 of the NRL this afternoon in Kogra. Our league expert Corey Oates says the Dragons are on struggle street.
26: I've said this, I can't back the Dragons because I've said they probably won't win, so I'm going the Warriors.
25: Well, Manly tackles the Titans tonight at Brookvale Oval. Live AFL at Marvel, at last check Gold Coast leads North Melbourne by 13 points in the final quarter. Scott Pendlebury enjoying the build-up to his games record against West Coast at the MCG. The Pies champions surpassing Brent Harvey with his 433rd clash, telling Fox Footy he's stuck to a relaxed routine.
27: Yeah, today's been really normal. Mum and Dad stayed over last night and, yeah, just pretty much played a bit of PlayStation this morning with my son, Sonic Olympics, and lost the rugby sevens to him, so copped that from him this morning. But, yeah, pretty cruisy day.
25: Sydney takes on Geelong, while Port Adelaide to host Carlton in tonight's clash. In Super Rugby, Queensland Reds leading Moana Pacifica 26-12 in the second half, and Sydney FC to face Auckland in this evening's A-League decider at Mount Smart Stadium. That's sport. I'm Harrison Freed.
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22: Very high chance of showers here in Sydney today and winds to 20 k's. 15-hour overnight low. More showers with light winds tomorrow. A high of 22.
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0: Got a Black Sorrow song we haven't played for a while coming up in the next 20 minutes or so, because Joe Camilleri is on our birthday list. And it was also this week, 6 years ago, six long years ago, that Powderfinger reformed for a one-off live stream gig in the middle of lockdown. Remember those days? Got a track from that one night only session coming up. And let's start the hour with a couple of, firsts this week. In 1983, David Bowie had his first American number one hit single. Prince had his first American top 10 hit single. Let's start with that. Here's Little Red Corvette on This Week in Music. It's Gold.

0: great songs of gold. There's a couple of firsts from 1983. David Bowie's first American number one hit single this week in 83 in Let's Dance, produced by Nile Rodgers.
1: I was staying at his house in Switzerland. Frankly, I was asleep. And he walked into my bedroom and he says, "Nile, darling, I think this is a hit." And I went, "Oh, cool, man, let me hear it." And he starts playing on a folk guitar, 12-string guitar with only 6 strings on it. Ding, ding, ding, ding, ding, ding, ding. And I go, David, what do you call that? Let's Dance.
0: Prince also had his first American top 10 this week in 1983. That was Little Red Corvette.
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0: Feature artist. It's Tina Turner, who sadly passed away 3 years ago this week. Here's Tina talking about establishing herself as a solo artist.
8: A lot of it was seeing Anne Margaret Olsen Smith show. She had male dancers and the greatest costumes, and they performed. And she didn't have a record. I thought, well, I can do that. And I wanted to do that. I knew then that I could decide what tempos the song should be when they're still fast, but but it's my tempo. It's everything then was mine. All of the times on stage, I felt I wanted to sing more ballads. I felt at that moment I was going to do whatever I wanted to do. I was thrilled.
0: Of course, the Private Dancer album was the big comeback chart success. Here's the title track from that album. Tina Turner is our feature artist on This Week in Music. Welcome.

0: This Week in Music, there's a track from the Black Sorrows we don't play every day. It's a good one too. Harley and Rose, as Joe Camilleri is on our birthday list. You got Jason Staveley here updating the latest music news for you in the next 15 minutes or so. The Aussie Top 5 recap is coming up from May 23rd, 1988. And up next, a band who got back together for the first time 6 years ago this week to perform acoustically online in lockdown.
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0: 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We get Dire Straits on the list this weekend because they released Songs to Swing this week back in 1978. And Powderfinger's unplugged version of These Days was before that. They performed a one-off live stream charity gig called One Night Only this week 6 years ago. Their first performance together in over a decade as we went through lockdown.
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0: The Kylie documentary series hit Netflix this week and went straight to number one. It covers every facet of her career, from her relationship with Jason Donovan to Michael Hutchence.
2: I had so many firsts with him. I'd never felt like I had blinkers on, but he took them off. I was at the perfect age. I was 21 years old. He was hilarious and cultured and tender.
3: I just felt like I had my person there. I really did.
2: I got a phone call and, yeah, I don't remember what words she said, but it was like, he's gone. I got the flight back to Sydney for the funeral and I just went, oh, that's another first. This is my first service that I've been to. Like, okay, always with the firsts. You know?
0: It's really good. Kylie's very open all the way through. I'm about two-thirds of the way through it. If I have one criticism, it seems that they've forgotten Michael Gudinski's involvement in Kylie's career. Yeah, that seems to have been completely overlooked. We cannot forget that it was Mushroom Records that launched Kylie with Locomotion, but still, a great watch. HBO have got a series on Earth, Wind & Fire launching next month as well. An upcoming biopic about Billy Joel has clearly gotten under Billy's skin. He's described it as, quote, legally and professionally misguided. He clearly doesn't want us to see it. Casting's currently underway, and it was confirmed this week that none of Billy Joel's songs will be licensed for use in the movie, which makes a very boring soundtrack. And Ricky Martin's gig on Thursday in Montenegro was interrupted by some idiot in the crowd letting off tear gas canisters. The show stopped for a while, but did continue. And with that, you're up to date on This Week in Music.
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0: It's This Week in Music on Gold. There's some very early Ice House. Love in Motion, as Ivor Davies is on our birthday list this week.
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0: I've dug out the chart here from May 23rd, 1988. And Rick Astley was at number five.
2: When I fall in love, it will be forever.
0: Terence Trent D'Arby was at four.
3: 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I want you to be my baby.
0: Can you see the pattern? There's a lot of ballads on this chart. Number three was from Michael Bolton.
4: Sitting on the dock of the bay, wasting time.
0: Cheap Trick at two.

And the number one song on May 23rd, 1988 here in Australia was from Billy Ocean. Here's Get Out of My Dreams, Get Into My Car. 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

0: This Week in Music's on, there's Hootie and the Blowfish, who this week in 2018 set a record. Their debut album, Cracked Rear View, passed the 21 million copies sold mark, which put them ahead of Guns N' Roses' Appetite for Destruction as the top-selling debut album of all time in America. Here's Darius Rucker, Hootie and the Blowfish's lead singer.
1: When I named the band, I didn't think that people would think I was Hootie. I don't know why I didn't think that, but I didn't think that at all. And so there was a time when the record really took off and you know, people were calling me Hootie, I realized, why did I name the band, you know, the Darius Rucker Band or something? I mean, then when I looked at it, I thought, I wouldn't have changed the name for anything. Like it or hate it, you never forgot it. Once you heard the name Hootie and the Blowfish, you never forgot it.
0: Yeah, it's Jason Staveley here. James Rain's on our birthday list. Australian Crawl coming up next hour. Another track from Tina Turner. And two tracks from Billy Joel's Turnstiles. The album came out 50 years ago, and it's our classic album double.
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0: There's more coming up next hour. 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
17: 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At Auburn, we have a broken down truck on Parramatta Road at Stubbs Street. The left lane closed for the eastbound run, traffic is heavy. But at Holroyd, the M4 motorway, a crash now cleared for the eastbound run approaching Pitt Street with all lanes reopened through there. At Kirrawee, a breakdown cleared as well for the Princess Highway at Kingsway with all northbound lanes reopened. At Greenacre, unscheduled works underway for Juno Parade around Roberts Road. That's affecting the run both ways. At Cogra, NRL this afternoon at Jubilee Stadium getting underway very soon with very busy traffic in the area. Absolutely everything is on sale at Freedom. 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And now you're up to date with Sydney's latest traffic.
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20: I'm John Fabris. Tanks poised to explode or eject a mass of toxic chemicals at Garden Grove in California. 44,000 are ordered to evacuate, Orange County Fire Authority's Craig Covey calls it the most dangerous situation in his 32-year career.
21: A leaking tank or a tank that blows up. This is highly volatile, it's highly toxic, and it's highly flammable.
20: Polling for the Financial Review shows one nation would win up to 59 seats if a federal election was held now, with the coalition all but wiped out. Meantime, the Labor government remains under fire for its capital gains and negative gearing changes. Minister Chris Bowen holding firm.
22: The aspiration to own your own home is at the core of the Australian aspiration. This government is tackling that issue. And yes, that will sometimes be controversial.
20: And 274 climbers conquered Mount Everest in a single day, setting a new record for the southern route. One of them, an 18-year-old Melbourne student, becoming the youngest Aussie ever to reach the summit.
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23: New Zealand Warriors take on a struggling Dragons in their NRL clash in Cogra. The Red V on a 14-game losing run, but Warriors coach Andrew Webster is wary.
24: We're striving to play our best football each week. We haven't found that yet. And if we think we have found it, then what we've achieved so far is all we'll achieve. They went for toe-to-toe with Penrith at what Penrith do best.
23: Scott Pendlebury playing his record-breaking 433rd AFL match against West Coast. The Pies champion running out onto the MCG with a gold number 10 on his Guernsey. His teammates also sporting gold numbers. Coach Craig McRae's told Fox Footy it's a special moment.
25: It's a great occasion here, and we want to celebrate this. We don't want to shy away from it. We embrace every bit of it, and now it's about honouring him on the field.
23: And last check, the Magpies up by 2 points in the first quarter. Elsewhere, Sydney leading Geelong by 4 in the second term at the Cattery. North Melbourne slashed a 43-point deficit to snatch a 111-105 win over Gold Coast at Marvel. And counting down to the A-League Grand Final, where Sydney FC takes on Auckland at Mount Smart Stadium. That's sport. I'm Harrison Preve.
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20: High chance of showers here in Sydney tonight and winds becoming light. 16, the overnight low. Showers again tomorrow with light winds and a high of 22.
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0: A classic album double is coming out this hour. It was released 50 years ago, Turnstiles from Billy Joel. It's a record that signified his move back to New York from California. Billy will tell us more towards the end of the hour. Going to add another couple of names and celebrate everybody who's been blowing out candles on our birthday list this hour. Another track from Tina Turner, our feature artist. And let's get back to the music of Simple Minds, who are number one in America this week with this song from the Breakfast Club soundtrack. It's Don't You Forget About Me on This Week in Music at Gold.

0: It's This Week in Music on Gold. There's Richard Clapton, who's on our birthday list. We'll run through that within 45 minutes.
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0: It's Tina Turner. She succumbed to cancer 3 years ago this week at home in Switzerland. Here's Tina talking about being a role model, an influence for other women.
8: I don't do a lot of thinking about influencing people and all of that, you know. I think I don't do a lot of thinking about it because my basic reputation is raunchy rock singer. What woman wants to be a raunchy rock singer first? So you're not thinking that you're influencing anyone there because everybody wants to be glamorous and beautiful on stage, and I'm just the opposite of that. So I didn't put much thought into influence in that sense. I think now that this book said to the people, well, here's another one that's going through the same problems you are. This is what she did. And so it's just a matter of like thinking what you want for yourself in your life. And don't give up on what you want. That's what basically, if you read the book, you would think, and she's still going. So that's what I think basically the influence on women is now, is to say, like, just stop thinking about age and all the things that's been done already. You can't do anything about what's been done. It only takes time and stress. Just get out and start your life and try to still enjoy it.
0: Raunchy rock singer on stage, grace and poise off it. What a legend. Tina Turner is our feature artist on This Week in Music.

0: This week in music, with a reason for every song we play, there's The Weeknd, who was nominated for 16 awards at the Billboard Music Awards, but won 10 of them this week, back in 2021. It's Jason Staveley here. Australian Crawl next, as James Rain is on our birthday list. And then our classic album double, turning 50. It's Billy Joel's Turnstiles.
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2: 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Auburn, we have a broken-down truck on Parramatta Road at Stubbs Street. The left lane closed for the eastbound run. Traffic is heavy. At Greenacre, unscheduled roadworks now underway for Juno Parade Red Roberts Road. That's affecting traffic in both directions, with a contraflow now in place there. At Cogra, Etterell this afternoon. At Jubilee, over with the match getting underway at any moment. Traffic is very busy right now, including the Princes Highway and Jubilee Avenue. And a match to follow this evening at Brookvale Oval as well. At Rosebery Southern Cross Drive, near the Trevelyan Avenue overpass, we have a broken down car with the left lane closed for the southbound run. Absolutely everything is on sale at Freedom. 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That's Sydney's latest traffic.
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0: Classic album Double is a beauty this week. It's 50 years young. Not up there with the big, massive Billy Joel albums, but Turnstiles is no slouch, let me tell you. Here's Billy talking about the cover artwork and the making of the album.
4: This was actually an abandoned subway station, and we got to use it as a set. When I did Turnstiles, the manager at the time was my wife, Elizabeth. I had moved back to New York from California. It was 1975 to 76. This was after the Street Life album.
5: So I went into the studio with my guys, and we recorded Turnstiles. I wanted some rock and roll. I wanted the volume that we played at live. I wanted that somehow represented on a recording. We learned a lot together. We grew together.
4: There was a famous headline when New York City was going to default. Everybody kind of knows these days what the default would have been. And the New York turned to the feds and said, can you help bail us out? And there's a famous Daily News headline, Ford to New York, drop dead. And I remember seeing that headline. I was out in L.A. and I said, I'm going back. I'm going home. If the city's going down, I'm going down with the city. So it's a New York City-oriented album. New York State of Mind is on here. Miami 2017, which is a vision of the apocalypse in New York City. Say Goodbye to Hollywood.
0: It's a really, really good record and contains the song that I reckon 99.9% of the time he opens his concerts with. And this is it from our classic album Double, Turnstiles. It's Prelude, Angry Young Man on This Week in Music.

0: Classic album double on This Week in Music at Gold. That's Billy Joel, two songs from Turnstiles. The album came out 50 years ago this week. It kind of marked the transition of him leaving California and moving home to New York with Say Goodbye to Hollywood and Prelude, Angry Young Man. You got Jason Staverley here. We'll check everybody on the This Week in Music birthday list next, and then hear from Madonna.
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2: Hi, I'm Hannah Davies. Canadian team Victoria Mboko faces Emma Navarro in tonight's WTA final in Strasbourg. Ayla Tomljanovic is the first Aussie in action at tomorrow's French Open, taking on Katie McNally. Sun star Georgia Clayton has been moved to the inactive list ahead of the 2026 AFLW season as she prepares for the birth of her first child. In surfing, Aussie duo Molly Picklum and Tyler Wright are out in the quarterfinals at the New Zealand Pro, and Jess Hull, Claudia Hollingsworth, Tori Lewis and Lyndon Hall will compete in the Athletics Diamond League in China.
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0: Albert Hammond has been celebrating. Founding member of the Oils, Jim Magini. Martika. Jack Johnson is on the list.
21: They say Taylor was a good girl, never want to be late.
0: Pete Townsend from The Who. Happy birthday, Grace Jones.
22: To the river.
0: Phil Rudd, the drummer from AC/DC. James Rain.
23: Still thinking about the road.
0: Yes, from the Plastic Population. Jenny Berggren from Ace of Base. Happy birthday, Cher. Joe Camilleri. Leo Sayer. Gautier's been blowing out candles. Bernie Taupin. Ivor Davies from Ice House. Morrissey's had a birthday this week. So has Jewel. The legend Bob Dylan. Jane Wiedlin from the Go-Go's. Dan Wilson from Semisonic. And Sam Smith has also had a birthday. Here he is, Stay With Me. It's This Week in Music.

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1: This week in Music on Gold comes to a close with Madonna, as Vogue was number one in America this week in 1990. Not bad for a song that was actually meant to be a B-side.
2: Yeah, it's true.
3: Well, there's a lot of unenlightened people in the world. Yeah. They can't see into the future.
1: That's the very enlightened Madonna. Now, coming up in our future, next week, the police will be our feature.

0: artist. They reformed this week in 2007 for a world tour. We're going to chat with Don McLean, who's touring later in the year, a part of his 55th anniversary of American Pie. The Aussie Top 5 next weekend is from May 29th, 2000, and the Eurogliders absolutely is our classic album double as we mark Bernie Lynch's first heavenly birthday. That'll do you for this weekend. Enjoy what's left of it. Have a great week, and thank you very much for listening.
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13: 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Mount Kohler, Akara Motorcycle have come together on the Old Pacific Highway around Cowan Road. Traffic affected both ways and rather slow for the southbound run. At Greenacre, unscheduled works underway for Juno Parade around Roberts Road. That's affecting traffic in both directions, with a contraflow now in place through there. Cogra Enterall this afternoon at Jubilee Stadium, with the match now underway. Traffic remains busy in the area, including the Princess Highway and Jubilee Avenue. And the match to follow this evening at Brookvale Oval as well. At Auburn, a broken down truck now cleared for Parramatta Road at Stub Street, with all lanes reopened eastbound. Fernwood women aren't just strong, they're strong to the core. Join this May and get 2 weeks of Reformer Pilates, ends May 31. Visit fernwoodfitness.com.au. T's and C's apply.
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17: I'm John Fabris. Garden Grove and surrounds in California are under evacuation orders on the expectation a flammable and toxic chemical tank will explode or gush out in a leak. Orange County's health officer with the serious implications.
18: It can cause significant irritation in the lungs, the nasal passages.
17: A federal election now would see One Nation displace the coalition to become the opposition in new polling. Results in the Financial Review also show Labor could be relegated to minority government. While its capital gains and negative gearing changes are proving unpopular, Minister Chris Bowen.
19: This was always going to be a controversial budget, always. When you're undertaking big tax reforms, there's always going to be. Some people are upset by that.
17: And cold and wet spells to be felt in large areas of the nation in the coming days. The Bureau's Jonathan Howe telling the ABC a front bringing showers to SA's western centre will spread.
20: From tomorrow, we'll start to see that rain building further east. So Adelaide, Melbourne as well, we'll see showers picking up later in the day.
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21: Well, I've got NRL in Cogro, where the Dragons and Warriors are six apiece in the first half. The Seagulls and Titans square off in tonight's other encounter at Brookvale Oval. Our league expert, Corey Oates, reckons the Titans could struggle without a couple of their key stars.
22: Manly got a few out now with Origin, with Kohler obviously too. Yeah, I think Manly are just way too good at the moment. Titans lost their best outside back, JoJo, and Tino, their leader. So, yeah, I think Seagulls.
21: AFL, the Pies leading West Coast by 10 in the third quarter. Geelong up by 20 over Sydney in the third term at the Cattery. Earlier, the Roos stunned the Suns with a goal after the Sirens. The CLA 111-105 upset at Marvel. And Sydney FC captain Ryan Grant says they're bracing for a tactical battle against Auckland in tonight's grand final. The skipper knows the Black Knights coach Steve Corica well, having previously captained and coached the Sky Blues to A-League glory.
23: He was my captain when I first started, and then obviously assistant coach and then coach of Sydney FC. When he came to Auckland, I was hoping he did really well, and I think they've been probably the benchmark the last couple of seasons.
21: That's Sport, I'm Harrison Preeb.
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17: High chance of showers here in Sydney tonight and winds becoming light. 16, the overnight low. Showers again tomorrow with light winds and a high of 22.
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0: one day, your phone's going to ring. 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

0: Remember the Armchair Experts, the late night show, used to be on TV, you know, big opinions, zero filter, you know, couple of blokes just pretty much saying whatever the hell they wanted to. Adam, you remember that?
1: 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I think we got sacked from that show.
0: That's it. We did it for 7 years. It didn't disappear. It just got a little different. We're in podcast form now.
1: Good.
0: I'm Cam Luke and I'm sitting across Adam Cooney, the Brownlow medalist. And every week on the Armchair Experts, we break down the biggest AFL moments, the big calls and the teams that keep breaking your heart. 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

0: Hi, Dr. Justin Coulson from the Happy Families podcast here. 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
3: 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How awesome!
1: 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Are you for real?
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1: 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Oh, my God. I love you guys. Oh, my gosh.
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0: 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So much so that when I announced I was leaving London, I got a phone call from the barman there, Michael, distraught that their number one customer was leaving. 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
9: 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In Menai, lights are flashing on Old Illawarra Road and Access Road. Delays on Heathcote Road due to roadworks between Lucas Heights and Holsworthy. They've reduced the speed limit there to 40 km. No hassles north of the Central Coast on the M1. Travel time from Wurunga to the Hawkesbury currently 13 minutes. Bridges are on time. No delays on Anzac, Captain Cook or Endeavour. And it's a good run on the M4 through Homebush. 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That's Sydney's latest traffic.
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12: Good morning, Alana McIntyre here with the latest. An explosion at a coal mine in northern China has killed at least 82 people. Almost 250 people were reportedly on duty in the Shanxi province at the time of the blast. The country's state council says an investigation is being conducted and those responsible will be severely punished. BBC China correspondent Stephen McDonald says the situation remains volatile.
13: They're speaking about the toxic gases which have been present in the mine and still escaping from the mine, and warning that there could be a secondary accident, a sort of secondary emergency.
12: A man's been shot dead by police north of Brisbane after he allegedly approached them with a firearm. Police were called to a domestic violence incident at a property in Narangbar just before 1 a.m. A search is underway for a five-month-old believed to be with a man and woman known to him after he vanished from a home in Western Sydney. Alejandro Templo was last seen at a residence in Hebersham on Friday. Police are investigating a suspicious blaze in Melbourne's west this morning. It's believed three masked offenders set fire to two vehicles in Braybrook, one of those fires spreading to a nearby property. Anthony Albanese has appeared emotional while defending Labor's plans to overhaul the tax system. The PM telling supporters in Victoria that every Saturday young people are missing out at auctions. Warnings along the east coast this weekend, with experts saying the wet weather and the cooler temps are creating the perfect storm for bull sharks and great whites.
11: Since 1996, CrimSafe just keeps getting tougher and stronger. No wonder after 30 years it's Australia's favourite security screen. If it's not CrimSafe, it's not CrimSafe.
12: Dean Young has asked fans to stay with them after the Dragons were booed during their 30-12 loss to the Warriors.

0: Warriors. The St. George Illawarra coach says they started off well and kept fighting until the end.
1: I thought we lost the physical battle. I thought the Warriors were really good at that. Their back five ran really hard and we lost the collisions, and then we tried to slow the ruck down off the back of that and cooked ourselves with six against.
0: He says Jaden Sua only has a small strain on his calf, while the Seagulls defeated the Titans 12-10.
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0: A bit of cloud about today with a medium chance of showers, heading for a top of 22 degrees. Wet conditions tomorrow reaching 22 and more showers on Tuesday.
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0: 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Your first sip of beer, you fell in love there. 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
3: 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Foggy conditions depending on where you are around Sydney this morning. Exercise caution. North Sydney, Berry Street, on-ramp closed as part of the Warringah Freeway upgrade. Use Alfred Street, Mount Street, Walker Street, the Pacific Highway, Miller Street, then Falcon Street instead. Good flow on the Pacific Highway approaching the M1 through Pymble, Tarramurra and Warringah. The M7 is looking good, northbound from Preston's to Richmond Road, and it's a good flow on the M4 through Homebush. Hurry, the Cupra winter demo sale ends May 31, including a 3-year service pack across the entire Cupra range. Visit cupra.com.au for T's and C's. That's Sydney's latest traffic.
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6: Good morning, Alana McIntyre here with the latest. Donald Trump is set to hold a phone call with several world leaders later today as he tries to reach a deal with Iran. He's reportedly received a new proposal from Tehran, but Iran's foreign ministry says the key issue of nuclear weapons will not be part of any initial proposals. US Secretary of State Marco Rubio says the US president will announce any updates.
7: This problem will be solved, as the president's made clear one way or the other.
6: The Chinese president has ordered a thorough investigation into the cause of a gas explosion. The death toll at a coal mine in northern China's Shanxi province has reached 82, and two people are still missing. It's understood company executives responsible for the mine are now in custody. Anthony Albanese has become emotional while defending his plans to overhaul negative gearing and the capital gains tax. The Prime Minister telling Labor supporters at a conference in Victoria, it's about helping younger Australians. He says young people are missing out at auctions because they're bidding against investors who have the Australian taxpayer on their side. But the Shadow Treasurer says the budget is a war on self-starters and small businesses. Police have fatally shot a man north of Brisbane. It's understood the male made threats while armed with a gun. The search continues for a 5-month-old who was last seen in Western Sydney. And a warning not to go into the water along the east coast this weekend. Not only is much of Queensland and northern New South Wales being smashed by hazardous surf, but all the recent rain and the cooler temperatures are creating the perfect storm for sharks.
5: Since 1996, Crimsafe just keeps getting tougher and stronger. No wonder after 30 years it's Australia's favourite security screen. If it's not Crimsafe, it's not Crimsafe.
6: Another win for Manly, the Seagulls defeating the Titans at Brookvale last night in the wet 12-10. Coach Kieran Foran says they struggled a bit. They weren't quite there defensively.
8: Yeah, it was gritty, I suppose. Like, it certainly wasn't our best performance.
6: While the Dragons are asking fans to stay with them after the side was booed out of Kogra due to their 30-12 loss to the Warriors.
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6: A bit of cloud about today with a medium chance of showers, heading for a top of 22 degrees. Wet conditions tomorrow reaching 22 and more showers on Tuesday.
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22: Well, this is the show with a reason for every song we play. Third anniversary this week of Tina Turner's passing. That's why she's our feature artist. Coming up, the Aussie Top 5 recap from this week in 1988. Update the latest music news. Billy Joel's Turnstiles was released 50 years ago. That is our classic album double. And let's start with a trio of birthdays. We run through everybody on our birthday list. And one of the last things we do each week on

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0: just great songs on Gold. There's a trio of birthdays to start this week in music. Gautier, Jim Magini from The Oils, and Cher.
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0: Yeah, Tina Turner's the feature artist this week. She passed away 3 years ago in Switzerland at home. Here she is talking about the appeal of rock and R&B songs to her audience.
9: The songs that you sing has to relate to them. 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You know, they're naughty. They want to hear some fun things. Rock and roll is fun. It's full of energy. It's full of laughter. It's naughty. To me, a lot of rhythm and blues songs are depressing. They are, because it's a culture you're writing about and a way of life. Rock and roll is white, basically, because white people haven't had that much of a problem, so they write about much lighter things and funnier things.
0: Here's a song that straddles R&B and rock, with great dance moves to go with it. Nutbush City Limits, Tina Turner is our feature artist on This Week in Music.

0: Tina Turner is our feature artist on This Week in Music. More from her throughout the show as we remember her passing 3 years ago in Switzerland. We've got Jason Staveley here, John Farnham, part of our defining moment for you next. Before the end of the hour, we'll catch up with Cram from Spiderbait. They've got a busy little while ahead of them. Not only are Spiderbait hitting the road in July, in June they get inducted into the ARIA Hall of Fame. At the same time as Cram is on the road in the Australian Rock Collective. Now, ARC is made up of Cram, Darren Middleton from Powderfinger, Jets, Mark Wilson and Davey Lane from UMI. Every year they do a tour recreating a classic album. This time round, it's Hotel California from the Eagles. We'll talk to Cram about that before the end of the hour. And our Aussie Top 5 chart recap is on the way as well from May 23rd, 1988.
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0: Yeah, this week in 1987, John Farnham's Whispering Jack was released on CD, making it the first locally produced compact disc in Australia.
23: Wheatley didn't tell me until the day of the thing that the album was going to be the first compact disc printed in Australia. And I was very lucky they presented me with number one off the production line. It was printed in the purest form of Kalgoorlie gold. It's not worth much at all, please. But it's very important to me. I'm very proud of that.
0: Pleased as punch, John Farnham, as this week in 1987, Whispering Jack became the first locally manufactured CD in Australia. Great defining moment. And from the album, here's Reasons on This Week in Music.

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1: As This Week in Music, there's Eric Clapton, the unplugged version of Layla. As This Week in 1979, Eric married Patty Boyd, former wife of George Harrison. You got Jason Staveley here on the subject of marriages. Barnsey and Jane got married this week in 1981. We'll play Jimmy in just a couple of minutes and then catch up with Cram from Spiderbait.
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0: 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Jimmy and Jane Barnes celebrate their 45th wedding anniversary this week. Let's lay down your guns.
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0: Well, Crane from Spiderbait is a member of ARC, the Australian Rock Collective. They are touring the country next month, playing Hotel California from the Eagles from cover to cover. 50th anniversary this year of the album. What do you love about it, Cram?
4: Well, I think it's really seen as, and quite rightly so, as their masterpiece record. And it's interesting that they recorded that record and Fleetwood Mac recorded Rumours in the same year. I think Fleetwood Mac won the Grammy. But both, in essence, under duress, it's well documented the whole issues with Fleetwood Mac, with everyone breaking up and yet them still continuing on to create one of the greatest albums of all time. And a similar thing with the Eagles, where I think they recorded most of it in Miami. I love how Black Sabbath were recording next door to them, and whenever they tried to do a really quiet song, they couldn't because Ozzy and Tommy and the boys are just really, really pumping. Super loud recording technical ecstasy. But just there's so many songs on the record that are about what's it really like at the top of the mountain, and you know, fame and fortune and, you know, wealth is all there. But also this sense of emptiness, so particularly with songs like New Kid in Town, which I think is a masterpiece. And funnily enough, Glenn's only song on the record, which is a curious thing. Life in the Fast Lane, The Last Resort, it just Don's just sort of like, oh, this is what it's like when you make it, is actually that there's an emptiness there, which I think there's a beautiful emptiness, and I think they captured that beautifully. And I mean, Hotel California, the title track, I mean, it could be about Hollywood, it could be about fame. You know, you can check out any time you like, but you can never leave. I mean, what a fantastic concept around fame, which is essentially saying that everyone will always know who you are, but you don't ever, you're not lucky enough to be anonymous anymore, and, you know, you're stuck here. And I really do think the record is incredible.
0: As a singing drummer, tell me about your admiration of Don Henley.
4: It's been one of my great pleasures and challenges, I think, to be playing Don and singing Don, because they're both individually very have unique peculiarities. Don has a very high range, but he sounds really effortless, kind of similar to someone like Paul McCartney. And his drumming is really iconic. It has a similarity to someone like Ringo, but I think he's there's little, much more shuffle in it. And just getting my head around the two aspects of his playing and singing has been wonderful. I've really enjoyed it. I honestly cannot wait to start this tour. It's going to be mega.
0: You can find out all the dates and get your tickets with the Australian Rock Collective at livenation.com.au. My favourite song on the album is Victim of Love. Let's play Cram's New Kid in Town on This Week in Music.
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0: This week in music, there's Martika, who's on our birthday list. We'll run through everybody that's been celebrating this week before the end of the show. Another track from Tina Turner coming up in the next 10, 15 minutes or so. Latest music news next hour as well. And our classic album double is Turnstiles from Billy Joel. Not one of the, it's a little off-Broadway, so to speak, but still a great album. And Billy talks about making it before the end of the show.
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3: Good morning, Alana McIntyre here with the latest. Donald Trump has signalled a peace deal with Iran could be close and says the Strait of Hormuz will be open. The US president has posted on Truth Social saying the final aspects and the details of the deal are currently being discussed and will be announced shortly. CNN correspondent Julia Benbrook says world leaders are talking right now.
4: At least some of the leaders were encouraging Trump to accept the framework of this agreement to bring the conflict to an end, with at least one regional leader saying that those talks were positive.
3: It's understood there is no mention of Iran's nuclear program in the deal. At least 82 people have been killed in a coal mine explosion in northern China and two are still missing. Authorities say a rigorous investigation is being conducted and those responsible are going to be severely punished. There are reports some of the management team of the mine have been detained. A man has been shot dead by police at a home north of Brisbane. It's understood the male was armed with a gun and was making threats at officers in Narangbar overnight following reports of a domestic violence incident. Two cars have been set on fire in Melbourne's west, with masked men seen on the run in Braybrook. An alleged drunk driver has survived a shocking crash in Adelaide, the vehicle landing on the beach with a pole impaling her windshield. And thick fog has blanketed Sydney this morning, prompting warnings for drivers to take care as the Queensland coast is smashed by powerful surf.
2: Since 1996, Crimsafe just keeps getting tougher and stronger. No wonder after 30 years it's Australia's favourite security screen. If it's not crim safe, it's not crim safe.
3: The Dragons are asking fans to stay with them following their 11th straight defeat. The side was booed off the field at Kogra following their 30-12 loss to the Warriors. Coach Dean Young says they appreciate all the fans turning up in the rain.
5: And to have so many of those fans turn up, pay their hard-earned, sitting in the pouring rain, we appreciate it. We've got a fan day tomorrow and all the boys are going to be thanking every one of them that turns up tomorrow. So stay with us.
3: While the Seagulls defeated the Titans 12-10, and the Blues have had another win under Josh Fraser in the AFL.
2: Are sleepless nights making you feel moody? 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
3: A bit of cloud about today with a medium chance of showers, heading for a top of 22 degrees. Wet conditions tomorrow reaching 22 and more showers on Tuesday.
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12: Got a Black Sorrow song we haven't played for a while coming up in the next 20 minutes or so, because Joe Camilleri is on our birthday list. And it was also this week, 6 years ago, six long years ago, that Powderfinger reformed for a one-off live stream gig in the middle of lockdown. Remember those days? Got a track from that One Night Only session coming up. And let's start the hour with a couple of, firsts this week. In 1983, David Bowie had his first American number one hit single. Prince had his first American top 10 hit single. Let's start with that. Here's Little Red Corvette on This Week in Music. It's Gold.

0: Great Songs of Gold. There's a couple of firsts from 1983. David Bowie's first American number one hit single this week in 83 in Let's Dance, produced by Nile Rodgers.
1: I was staying at his house in Switzerland. Frankly, I was asleep. And he walked into my bedroom and he says, "Nile, darling, I think this is a hit." And I went, "Oh, cool, man, let me hear it." And he starts playing on a folk guitar, 12-string guitar with only 6 strings on it. Ding, ding, ding, ding, ding, ding, ding. And I go, "Well, David, what do you call that? Let's Dance."
0: Prince also had his first American top 10 this week in 1983. That was Little Red Corvette.
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0: Feature artist. It's Tina Turner, who sadly passed away 3 years ago this week. Here's Tina talking about establishing herself as a solo artist.
8: A lot of it was seeing Anne Margaret Olsen Smith show. She had male dancers and the greatest costumes, and they performed. And she didn't have a record. I thought, well, I can do that. And I wanted to do that. I knew then that I could decide what tempos the song should be when they're still fast, but it's my tempo. It's everything then was mine. All of the times on stage, I felt I wanted to sing more ballads. I felt at that moment I was going to do whatever I wanted to do. I was thrilled.
0: Of course, the Private Dancer album was the big comeback chart success. Here's the title track from that album. Tina Turner is our feature artist on This Week in Music.
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0: This week in music, there's a track from the Black Sorrows we don't play every day. It's a good one too. Harley and Rose, as Joe Camilleri is on our birthday list. You got Jason Staveley here updating the latest music news for you in the next 15 minutes or so. The Aussie Top 5 recap is coming up from May 23rd, 1988. And up next, a band who got back together for the first time 6 years ago this week to perform acoustically online in lockdown.
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2: 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Bit of fog around this morning, slow down and drive to the conditions. Delays on Heathcote Road due to roadworks between Lucas Heights and Holsworthy. They reduced the speed limit to 40Ks. In Parramatta, delays on Hunter Street with a contraflow lane in place between O'Connell and Bligh Streets for roadworks. 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

0: This Week in Music, with a reason for every song we play. We get Dire Straits on the list this weekend because they released Sultans of Swing this week back in 1978. And Powderfinger's unplugged version of These Days was before that. They performed a one-off live stream charity gig called One Night Only this week 6 years ago. Their first performance together in over a decade as we went through lockdown.
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0: The Kylie documentary series hit Netflix this week and went straight to number one. It covers every facet of her career, from her relationship with Jason Donovan to Michael Hutchence.
2: I had so many firsts with him. I'd never felt like I had blinkers on, but he took them off. I was at the perfect age. I was 21 years old. He was hilarious and cultured and tender.
3: I just felt like I had my person there. I really did.
2: I got a phone call. And yeah, I don't remember what words she said, but it was like, he's gone. I got the flight back to Sydney for the funeral. And I just went, oh, that's another first. This is my first service that I've been to. Like, okay, always with the firsts. You know?
0: It's really good. Kylie's very open all the way through. I'm about two-thirds of the way through it. If I have one criticism, it seems that they've forgotten Michael Gudinski's involvement in Kylie's career. Yeah, that seems to have been completely overlooked. We cannot forget that it was Mushroom Records that launched Kylie with Locomotion, but still, a great watch. HBO have got a series on Earth, Wind & Fire launching next month as well. An upcoming biopic about Billy Joel has clearly gotten under Billy's skin. He's described it as, quote, legally and professionally misguided. He clearly doesn't want us to see it. Casting's currently underway, and it was confirmed this week that none of Billy Joel's songs will be licensed for use in the movie, which makes a very boring soundtrack. And Ricky Martin's gig on Thursday in Montenegro was interrupted by some idiot in the crowd letting off tear gas canisters. The show stopped for a while, but did continue. And with that, you're up to date on This Week in Music.
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0: It's This Week in Music on Gold. There's some very early Ice House. Love in Motion, as Ivor Davies is on our birthday list this week.
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0: I've dug out the chart here from May 23rd, 1988. And Rick Astley was at number five.
2: When I fall in love, it will be forever.
0: Terence Trent D'Arby was at four.
3: 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I want you to be my baby.
0: Can you see the pattern? There's a lot of ballads on this chart. Number three was from Michael Bolton.
4: Sitting on the dock of the bay, wasting time.
0: Cheap Trick at two.

And the number one song on May 23rd, 1988 here in Australia was from Billy Ocean. Here's Get Out of My Dreams, Get Into My Car. It's This Week in Music on Gold.

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0: This Week in Music's on, there's Hootie and the Blowfish, who this week in 2018 set a record. Their debut album, Cracked Rear View, passed the 21 million copies sold mark, which put them ahead of Guns N' Roses' Appetite for Destruction as the top-selling debut album of all time in America. Here's Darius Rucker, Hootie and the Blowfish's lead singer.
1: When I named the band, I didn't think that people would think I was Hootie. I don't know why I didn't think that, but I didn't think that at all. And so there was a time when the record really took off and you know, people were calling me Hootie, I realized, why did I name the band, you know, the Darius Rucker Band or something? I mean, then when I looked at it, I thought, I wouldn't change the name for anything. Like it or hate it, you never forgot it. Once you heard the name Hootie and the Blowfish, you never forgot it.
0: Yeah, it's Jason Staveley here. James Rain's on our birthday list. Australian Crawl coming up next hour. Another track from Tina Turner. And two tracks from Billy Joel's Turnstiles. The album came out 50 years ago, and it's our classic album double.
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4: 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In Emu Plains, we've got a crash on the Great Western Highway affecting traffic in both directions at Stanton Place. In Rockdale, lanes are closed both directions on West Botany Street due to roadworks between French and Burmell Streets. Looking south, the Princess Highway moving well through Sylvania and Guymia. No hassles north to the Central Coast on the M1. Travel time from Warunga to the Hawkesbury currently 13 minutes and no delays on the M4 through Jamison Town. 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That's Sydney's latest traffic.
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7: Hi there, Alana McIntyre here with the latest. A man has been shot dead by police north of Brisbane after the 48-year-old allegedly made threats armed with a gun. Police were called to a domestic violence incident at a house in Narangbar overnight. Residents telling Nine they were woken up around midnight.
8: We heard four gunshots and then a pause and then another gunshot.
7: Overseas, Donald Trump says a deal with Iran has largely been reached and it includes reopening the Strait of Hormuz. The US president says he's had a very good call as well with the leaders of Saudi Arabia, the United Arab Emirates and Qatar. An explosion at a coal mine in northern China has killed at least 82 people. The country state council says a rigorous investigation is going to be conducted. Those responsible will be severely punished. Police are investigating a suspicious blaze in Melbourne's west this morning. It's believed three masked offenders set fire to two vehicles in Braybrook, one of the fires spreading to a nearby property. Sydney's auction clearance rate has fallen to the lowest seen since the start of the pandemic, and experts are blaming Labor's plans to overhaul negative gearing and capital gains tax. Anthony Albanese has appeared emotional while defending Labor's plans to change the tax system at a Labor conference in Victoria. And warnings are in place this weekend along the east coast, not just for hazardous surf, but all the recent rain and the cooler weather has created the perfect storm for bull sharks and great whites.
6: Since 1996, Crimsafe just keeps getting tougher and stronger. No wonder after 30 years it's Australia's favourite security screen. If it's not Crimsafe, it's not Crimsafe.
7: The Seagulls have recorded a narrow 12-10 win over the Titans, cementing fourth place on the NRL ladder under Kieran Foran. The coach says they could have been better though.
9: We struggled to probably find any ascendancy there with the ball in hand, and then defensively I just thought we were a little bit off tonight, not where we had been.
7: Dragons coach Dean Young's asked fans to stay with them after their 11th defeat of the season. St George Illawarra players were booed off the field at Kogra after their 30-12 loss to the Warriors.
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7: A bit of cloud about today with a medium chance of showers heading for a top of 22 degrees. Wet conditions tomorrow reaching 22 and more showers on Tuesday.
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14: A classic album double is coming out this hour. It was released 50 years ago, Turnstiles from Billy Joel. It's a record that signified his move back to New York from California. Billy will tell us more.

towards the end of the hour. Going to add another couple of names and celebrate everybody who's been blowing out candles on our birthday list this hour. Another track from Tina Turner, our feature artist. And let's get back to the music of Simple Minds, who are number one in America this week with this song from the Breakfast Club soundtrack. It's Don't You Forget About Me on This Week in Music at Gold.

0: It's This Week in Music on Gold. There's Richard Clapton, who's on our birthday list. We'll run through that within 45 minutes.
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0: It's Tina Turner. She succumbed to cancer 3 years ago this week at home in Switzerland. Here's Tina talking about being a role model, an influence for other women.
8: I don't do a lot of thinking about influencing people and all of that, you know. I think I don't do a lot of thinking about it because my basic reputation is raunchy rock singer. What woman wants to be a raunchy rock singer first? So you're not thinking that you're influencing anyone there because everybody wants to be glamorous and beautiful on stage, and I'm just the opposite of that. So I didn't put much thought into influence in that sense. I think now that this book said to the people, well, here's another one that's going through the same problems you are. This is what she did. And so it's just a matter of, like, thinking what you want for yourself in your life. And don't give up on what you want. That's what basically, if you read the book, you would think, and she's still going. So that's what I think basically the influence on women is now, is to say, like, just stop thinking about age and all the things that's been done already. You can't do anything about what's been done. It only takes time and stress. Just get out and start your life and try to still enjoy it.
0: Raunchy rock singer on stage, grace and poise off it. What a legend. Tina Turner is our feature artist on This Week in Music.

0: This week in music, with a reason for every song we play, there's The Weeknd, who was nominated for 16 awards at the Billboard Music Awards, but won 10 of them this week, back in 2021. It's Jason Staveley here, Australian Crawl next, as James Rain is on our birthday list. And then our classic album double, turning 50, it's Billy Joel's Turnstiles.
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2: 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Delays have eased off around Emu Plains, Great Western Highway near Nepean River after an earlier collision. Also looking steady now westbound on the M4 motorway through Eastern Creek after an incident clearing past the M7. We've got the Dementia Australia Memory Walk and Jog at Sydney Olympic Park. It's kicked off. Expect some extra traffic around the area and there's local road closures in place. And for local road closures too, between Roseville and Linfield for the Linfield Fun Run till 12:30. 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That's Sydney's latest traffic.
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0: Classic album Double is a beauty this week. It's 50 years young. Not up there with the big, massive Billy Joel albums, but Turnstiles is no slouch, let me tell you. Here's Billy talking about the cover artwork and the making of the album.
4: This was actually an abandoned subway station, and we got to use it as a set. When I did Turnstiles, the manager at the time was my wife, Elizabeth. I'd moved back to New York from California. It was 1975 to 76. This was after the Street Life album.
5: So I went into the studio with my guys, and we recorded Turnstiles. I wanted some rock and roll. I wanted the volume that we played at live. I wanted that somehow represented on a recording. We learned a lot together. We grew together.
4: There was a famous headline when New York City was going to default. Everybody kind of knows these days what the default would have been. And the New York turned to the feds and said, can you help bail us out? And there's a famous Daily News headline, Ford to New York, drop dead. And I remember seeing that headline. I was out in L.A. and I said, I'm going back. I'm going home. If the city's going down, I'm going down with the city. So it's a New York City-oriented album. New York State of Mind is on here. Miami 2017, which is a vision of the apocalypse in New York City. Say Goodbye to Hollywood.
0: It's a really, really good record and contains the song that I reckon 99.9% of the time he opens his concerts with. And this is it from our classic album Double Turnstiles. It's Prelude, Angry Young Man on This Week in Music.

0: classic album double on This Week in Music at Gold. That's Billy Joel, two songs from Turnstiles. The album came out 50 years ago this week. It kind of marked the transition of him leaving California and moving home to New York with Say Goodbye to Hollywood and Prelude, Angry Young Man. You got Jason Staverley here. We'll check everybody on the This Week in Music birthday list next, and then hear from Madonna.
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0: Founding member of the Oils, Jim Magini. Martika. Johnson is on the list.
23: They say Taylor was a good girl, never want to be late.
0: Pete Townsend from The Who.
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0: Phil Rudd, the drummer from AC/DC. James Rain.
26: Still thinking about the fall of Rome.
0: Yes, from The Plastic Population. Jenny Berggren from Ace of Base. Happy birthday, Cher. Joe Camilleri, Leo Sayer, Gautier's been blowing out candles, Bernie Taupin, Ivor Davies from Ice House, Morrissey's had a birthday this week. So has Jewel. Legend Bob Dylan,
27: like
0: Jane Wiedlin from the Go-Go's, Dan Wilson from Semisonic, and Sam Smith has also had a birthday. Here he is, Stay With Me. It's This Week in Music.

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1: This week in Music on Gold comes to a close with Madonna, as Vogue was number one in America this week in 1990. Not bad for a song that was actually meant to be a B-side.
2: Yeah, it's true.
3: Well, there's a lot of unenlightened people in the world. Yeah. They can't see into the future.
1: That's the very enlightened Madonna. Now, coming up in our future, next week, the Police will be our feature artist. They reformed this week in 2007 for a world tour. We're going to chat with Don McLean, who's touring later in the year, a part of his 55th anniversary of American Pie. The Aussie Top 5 next weekend is from May 29th. 2000, and the Eurogliders absolutely is our classic album double as we mark Bernie Lynch's first heavenly birthday. That'll do you for this weekend. Enjoy what's left of it. Have a great week, and thank you very much for listening.
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